I know you want the whole one, not on strike, but I'm about to blow one. Bite that mic, I know you never stole one.

One shot, one opportunity, to seize everything you ever wanted, one moment, did you capture it?

0: sitting in the back up there, everybody. 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Goodbye and good night.
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